Crockett. 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
0: 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This intro, Robert Glasper, the fucking man. 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

0: 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Wait, I'm... 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
1: You said, twice. 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

0: 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And that's it. And education.
1: Peace parishioners, onlookers and listeners, visitors, keeping the consumption conspicuous. Kids graduating from public schools and prisons.

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They say in the six bands I hire for the flight, so I may be a hitman for

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This is just how it is. 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I don't think you have time for all this finding yourself spiritual shit. 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Call me back. Radio Ayuli.

past. Thugging is a ritual, they try to censor you, but hell they say, we gon' move forward, just the movement. Jews of the trade inherited, tools we can build with, tunes we can groove with, born to win. 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
1: 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Exerting great effort to be noticed by the heatless to everything seasoned. 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

0: wanted depression to really stop. 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
1: Yeah, I'm in the house
0: too. 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

0: Great last orders, Jockadorus. 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
1: Fuck me. That was some, Ned.
2: It's all getting a bit too much.
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0: collapse, collapse, collapse, collapse, collapse. 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
1: My brother wanted to build a zoo. He wanted to build a utopia. Because when he looked around him, all he seen was destruction in our neighborhood. You know what I'm saying?
2: How much does it cost to feed a tiger, like, per week?
1: Shit, man, yo, that costs families, man. You know what I'm saying? Sometimes you got money coming in. Sometimes you don't got money coming in. So the grind is crazy. You understand what I'm saying? Sometimes I had to go in the supermarket and take chicken.
2: So if he got hungry, did you get scared?
1: If that shit got hungry, then I had to go.

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0: Okay.
2: 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You know what I mean? Can you hear me?
0: Yeah.
2: Let's go.
0: Here we go. 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
1: 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Coming in and out. Coming in and out of the truth. Faced with a choice. Pursue pleasure. Or handle some responsibility. Some self-motivated work. Some goal-oriented. But what do you do? I know. 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

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And black women in this profession, after playing a lawyer, out of the question. For what they played, Aunt Jemima is the perfect term, even if now she got a perm. 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

0: Now, we're considering you for a part in our new production. How do you feel about playing a controversial Negro?
1: Yeah, I'm with it. You mean somebody like you, E.P. Lou Negro Brown, right?
0: Well, it's a servant, Arthur, that shuffles a little bit and sings.
1: Yo, man, what?
2: Hey, Q, can't play. Listen, I hope they ain't wasting my time. You know how I feel about giving these movies my money. You know what I'm saying? I work hard for it.
3: Come on, man. It's gonna be dope, man.
4: Movies chill, man.
2: Hey, I'm chill too, man. But you know what I'm saying? I just don't. I can't go for the Steel Magnolia shit. You know what I'm saying?
4: It's cool, man. It's cool.
5: Ladies and gentlemen, today's feature presentation: Driving Miss Daisy.
4: No, man. No.
2: Just what I'm talking about. All these terms of endearment shit. Yeah, I'm out of here.
3: Hey, yo, check it out, man. I got Black C's at the crib, man. Y'all want to go check that out?
2: Yeah. That's the idea. We could have rolled it from the beginning. Y'all with it,
4: Fuck Hollywood, man.

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0: Huh? 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Where the fuck is Wallace? Huh? 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

0: But when time pulls lives apart, hold your own. 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Hold it till you feel it there, as dark and dense and wet as earth, as vast and bright and sweet as air. When all there is knowing that you feel what you are feeling. Hold your own. 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Time is an onslaught, love is a mission. We work for vocations until in remission we wish we'd had patience and given more time to our children. Feel each decision that you make. Make it. Hold it. Hold your own. 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Hold their hands. Hold their breasts in your hands like your hands were their bra. Hold their face in your palms like a prayer. Hold them all night. Feel them. Hold back, don't hold back. Hold your own. Every pain, every grievance, every stab of shame, every day spent with a demon in your brain giving chase, hold it. Know the wolves that hunt you. In time, they will be the dogs that bring your slippers. Love them right. And you will feel them kiss you when they come to bite. Hot snouts digging out your cuddles with their bloody muzzles. Hold. Nothing you can buy will ever make you more whole. This whole thing thrives on us feeling always incomplete. And it is why we will search for happiness in whatever thing it is we crave in the moment. And it is why we can never really find it there. It is why you will sit there with the lover that you fought for, in the car you sweated years to buy, wearing the ring you dreamed of all your life. And some part of you will still be unsure that this is what you really want. Stop craving. Hold your own. But if you're satisfied with where you're at, with who you are, you won't need to buy new makeup or new outfits or new pots and pans to cook new exciting recipes for new exciting people to make yourself feel like the new exciting person you think you're supposed to be. Happiness, the brand, is not happiness. We are smarter than they think we are. They take us all for idiots, but that's their problem. When we behave like idiots, it becomes our problem. So hold your own. Breathe deep on a freezing beach. Taste the salt of friendship. Notice the movement of a stranger. Hold your own and let it be catching.
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0: Hey, man. 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One single dollar. 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
1: Yeah.
0: Hey, we'll rap. We'll rap for a
1: Word,
0: dollar.
1: Word, man. We can do that hot shit. Whatever you want to hear, man.
0: Yeah, spit
1: it
0: some,
1: don't matter.
0: Spit some southern shit. Yeah, make them bounce, man. Come on. $1,
1: yeah,
0: man.
1: Right. Give me a beat. Yeah, like that. Yeah, like that. Yeah. I said, back that ass up, shawty. Let me see the gold in your grill. My blinger make you wobble like it's hot in that trail. Bounce that booty.
0: Oh, what, hey, man? Oh, hey, you don't like on. That, man? Come hey. On. Everybody's digging the southern shit, man. Cash money, man.
1: $1.
0: Master P. You know?
1: Oh,
0: fuck.
1: Damn.
2: 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Whitey or the White House?

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Oh yeah. Hello world. 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I wish you the best. And now for the next. Coming to your mind. Live and direct from the ethers. Now it's all in your speakers.

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1: Now as we prepare for our liftoff, you'll need only two things to direct your course. Your ears and your soul. I bring to you the Robert Glasper experiment. Experimentation for meditation.

Ah, back to where we were now. I bring to you Brother Rob, Chris, Derek, KC, RCDC, Rock On, Rock On, Rock On.

0: Wah, me, me, me, me, me, me, me, me, me, me, me, me, me. 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
1: Let
0: two.
1: Me get a little more on my left and my head's right here, just a little more. Just a little more.
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0: Check one two.
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0: Turn it on.

0: Luka Sansala, Luka Nje.
1: Oh, oh, oh, oh, oh,
0: oh. Luka Nje.
1: Oh, oh, oh, oh, oh,
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